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I'm Brian Weber, and for Rich, if you enjoy my approach, or at least can tolerate it, I'm back with you tomorrow. Then you get a break, because you deserve it, because I was here

0: 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We wrap it up with gusto and style points as we log on to the World Wide Weber. First, coming off the long holiday weekend on July 4th as we get set for the All-Star Game in Philadelphia 8 days from today. Got to talk some baseball. Always a pleasure to check in with Levi Weaver. He writes the wind-up newsletter for The Athletic. I am an Athletic subscriber. 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Levi, I appreciate you taking the time. How are you?
1: Oh, man, I'm the style and gusto guy. 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
9: 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The Clippers did pretty well on the return. And again, I love the move for the Raptors. I really respect teams that take big swings when the timing makes sense. 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
5: I was shocked because this is something that we hadn't seen since 1962. So 64 years of World Cup competition, we haven't had a red card overturned. Flo Balogun was the 12th player to get a red card in this World Cup. And all of the other players prior to had served their suspensions or will serve their suspension in the next competition because their team was eliminated in said match. So this is absolutely shocking turn of events, but we all know that this is the way that it should have went down because the red card on Flo Balogun was ridiculous to begin with against Bosnia. And the fact that they had VAR and they relied on freeze frames in order to enforce the red card is utterly ridiculous. So we got to the place that we all felt it needed to get to. We just don't like the process in which we went about it.
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0: for New York baseball. We know the Mets are not going to turn it around, but the Yankees have way too much talent to be in the kind of losing funk that they've been in. I'm hoping that the summer of baseball is not going to be a lost summer for both teams. It's already there for one. We can't have that for two. So New York Yankees, the boys in the boogie down, get your butt in gear or else.
1: Number three.
2: I will say, though, like, if there's a time for you to be a New York sports team that's not doing well, right now is the time. Everybody's still, and they're, you know, everybody's still glowing. Not me, David.
0: No, E-Dawgs is hot about that.
2: Yeah. Well,
3: mm-hmm. It's not every Yankee fan's a Knicks fan. Just say.
2: Mm-hmm. You know, most, still the vibes are just still good. Number three is most important for me. This weekend, going down to where I was born, Lafayette, Louisiana.
0: Okay.
2: Celebrating my mama's birthday. Mama Carolyn, 75.
0: Congrats.
2: Happy birthday, Mama. It's her birthday on Saturday. We're going to celebrate. We're going to have a good time. Mm-hmm. So you see me out in the street, don't yell at me about my takes. Just say happy birthday to your mama.
0: Absolutely. And by the way, there's a way to yell at you about your takes in a non-riot manner.
2: Yeah.
0: In a complete teenager, somebody stole my iPhone away from me manner.
2: I got you. Yeah.
4: One, two, three.